baby ain't slowing down, but the horsepower. Had to get the rolls and put the lambs up for a while. Still stepping on like somebody ain't picking up dog piles. Yeah, you know.

fall off the earth. 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The heron waits patiently, unfazed by self-service checkouts or pouches of tobacco. I know falling in love feels trivial with everything that's going on, but what if we're actually onto something? And then the heron says,

work haunted. Lost in a vertical video called Moments Before Disaster Part 4. Stop trying so hard. Your personality has been broken apart and sold back to you in a series of short form clips. The horrors persist, but you are that same child jumping garden to garden. Ice cream dripping between your knuckles.

their aesthetic, reluctant hope core memories operating on a strict one-in, one-out policy. The young and the dying have the worst philosophies, and you are both but also neither. Nay cheek, nay chance. Never leave the bookies with a smile on your face, and remember that herons wait for no one but themselves. Good things come to those who hesitate. And then the heron says, you'll never be alone. And you gotta be patient.

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What you seek is seeking you. Everybody wants you have. Tripping, didn't listen, see the vision, now they so mad. Been slept on for so long, it's too bad. I held on, they prolonged the

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0: 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I stay concentrated. 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

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Save a young icon in town. Maybe me and her can have a nice time. 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
1: Once again I turned up. 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All of them watching my wrist. 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Midnight bell. 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

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Midnight bell. 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I just put a little on a pill. And I might go to hell, I know it. What we doing in unreal. What we doing in unheard of. Behind scenes, it's murder. It's murder. It's murder. 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
1: 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Ain't that your girl?
0: No, I ain't my girl.
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1: She got juice up.
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1: 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Yeah, yeah, yeah, I too.

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I'ma do 212. None do. When you do make bucks, I'ma look right. But you do 212. Like you do 212. You gated cause it's covered. I'm a 212 deuce. Licking in the water by the blue bayou. Caught the warm goose. And you do rag too, son. Eat your Kool-Aid, dude. Plus your might lick it. 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What you do to crew, son?